0: 23, 22 minutos.
1: Who's directing this?
0: Maybe you could have them rolled up with some kind of pull, like string
2: that I could like pull them up.
0: 23, 22 minutos.
2: You know what we're supposed to be doing? Well, all I know is that Michael called me. I guess when he gets here, let me know what we're supposed to do.
3: Oh, you want to
4: play off where I am?
5: Hey, Mikey?
6: No, but I think Bubbles is here.
7: Oh, that's from the Cosby Kids. And, oh, there's the guy in LA Law. And, there's the Incredible Hulk. And
8: she says, do you love me? Yeah, you should see my hair in the morning before I wash it and comb it out. Do you?
0: 23, 23 minutos.
9: Yeah, I understand he wears disguises.
10: Really?
9: Yeah.
11: I think we should do the sequel to Jumpin' Jack Flash and Action Jackson.
12: All in one.
11: Yes, call it Action Jumpin' Jack Jackson.
13: Exactly which Michael Jackson are we talking about anyway?
0: 23, 24 minutos.

0: Nuestra selección musical está pensada para ti. Sigue junto a Paulina.
1: And during the few moments that we have left, we want to talk right down to earth in a language that everybody here can easily understand.